0: morning feeling like P. Diddy.
1: Hey, what up, girl?
0: 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I'm gonna hit this city.
1: Let's
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I heard you moved to Austin, got an apartment and settled down. And every once in a while, I start texting, write a paragraph, but then I delete the message. Think about you like a pastime, I could cry.

0: Before you go, there's something I want you to have.
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0: Yeah, yes it is.
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Ed Sheeran. I don't need a camera to capture this moment. 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I've been waiting all my life to get to you. Oh, veckans hitvarning.

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Ed Sheeran. I don't need a camera to capture this moment. Jacqueline. I've been waiting all my life to get to you. Och veckans hitvarning.

changed. And I traveled around the world, think where you living at now. I heard you moved to Austin, got an apartment and settled down. And every once in a while, I start texting, write a paragraph.